makes the time lie heavy on my hands. Or maybe it's the void that's growing wide.

0: pressure, though. 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What a morning this has turned out to be. I can see you and Caesar have been reacquainted.
1: Indeed.
0: So that's why you seem so elated. Are you running in the games?
1: The games?
0: Yes, the games. Are you running in the race?
1: No way. I'm not Mark Antony.

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1: When do they see in him?
2: So noble and kind.
1: He's a sycophant.
2: Sound heart and sound mind.
0: He's just charming.
3: I have doubts.
0: He's innocent.
3: Yeah, right.
0: For now,
1: he's a true Roman.
0: Tell me
1: how.
4: Hello, friends.
1: Anthony.
4: What are we talking about?
1: The games.
4: The games.
1: You heard him.
4: The games. I just can't wait. We all deserve to celebrate. And Brutus, you know it's not too late to join.
1: Make me laugh, Mark Antony.
4: I do?
5: You make everyone laugh.
1: Cassius.
5: What makes you think that you look serious next to Caesar?
4: I am serious.
5: So am I. But you don't see me mingling with cobblers or poets, the lowest among us.

0: think? Caesar? Nope. I tried my best. Just look at us all together again. Now, Mark?
1: Yes, sir?
0: The elders, the men who have run this race, created a sacred tradition, and I have a mission for you.
1: Whatever you say, it's done.
0: Now, Antony, when you run, make sure you touch Calpurnia's hand. It's important. Please understand, if Calpurnia stands in your way in this race of fertility, she would be barren no longer.
2: Caesar?

1, 2, 1, 2. What a do, boo boo. You know how we do, it's that time of the week again. Yom Mishombe Arba. What does that mean? That means you got some Inglid on your airwaves. And that means you have just tuned in to the Uncle Cyrus Hour. So buckle up. Kulam la shevet hagrot anashim. Because we got a good one for you today. And for those of you that are just tuning in for the first time, what we do here every week is I bring you like a live weekly mixtape, mixing up different music genres from across the globe. And this week we're taking our musical time travel vessel down to Jamaica Town. Ja Rastafari. That's right, we're feeling iron like a lion in Zion up in here today. I got some new reggae radio coming at ya. We got a good one for you people. So don't touch that dial, Rakpo. Say Maya Hamesh V Shalosh FM. Last in your dial, but first in your heart. And that's a quintessential truth.

0: That's right. That's today's vibe. You're feeling irie. We're about to get down to business. What I'm going to be hitting you with today is usually we give you a little history lesson of Musica Sababa. And we start from the beginning. I play you something from like the 1930s or 40s, and then we do an evolution. But not today. No, no, no. You don't love me, and I know now. We're giving you some top dub roots, some brand spanking new Mashu Hadash, Musica Sababa from Jamaica. That's right, because a lot of stuff that most people know came out in the 70s, 80s, 90s, a little sprinkle of the 2000s, but that does not mean that reggae has died in any way, shape, or form. That snowball has slowed. Reggae is banging just as much as today as it's always been. You just gotta have an ear for it. You gotta listen. Keep your ear to the street, people. And I will do my best in the next hour not to speak with a Jamaican patois. Cause it's lo beseta bishvali. Ain't nobody got time for that. But we got time for some music. Are you guys ready to get into it? Just starting off our week. If you're here in Israel, hope you had a good weekend, people. I know it was a hot one, so I got music to match that temperature. Some island vibes. And we're going to start today's show off with my single favorite Jamaican artist of all time. He's not a household name for some reason. Maybe it's because of his checkered past, but he goes by the name of Buju Bantan. And he was away for a little while, but he came back some time ago. He dropped an album that was a banger, and now we got another one coming out. So ladies and gents, Banor Bebenim, I present to you from Buju Bantan's newest. This single is called Butterflies Yella.
1: Pretty lady, my baby.
0: Let's go, people.
1: Come in on this
0: Put him in the air.

Yeah, that's right. Once again, Mr. Buju Banton. And if you're a fan of him like I am, I don't know, I was getting that Love Sponge vibe off that last track. Remember that one from the Inner Strength album? That one just hits. It just hits because he's practicing and preaching that peace, love, and unity. Another great artist that's out now, Mr. Kabaka Pyramid. And this one's called Nice Up and Dance. So let's do it.

That's right, once again, Nice Up and Dance by Kabaka Pyramid. I got another one from him, but also featuring Mr. Damian Marley. Red, Gold, and Green. Rastafari. It's a vibe today. New reggae. Yalla. Twist up some of that devil's lettuce. And light up that party parsley.

0: That's right, those are the colors, people. Once again, Kabaka Pyramid and Damian Marley, two of today's most influential reggae artists, that's for sure.
1: Red, gold, and green, red, gold, and green. Yes, enough, you know what we mean.
0: But right now, I'd like to introduce you to my favorite female reggae artist from the new school. That's right, she was influenced by artists like Protégé and Chronix, who we're going to be hearing later on in the show today. She started out at age 12, dropped her first single in 2017, and then by 2019, this young lady made history when she won the Grammy for the Best Reggae Album. That's right. She was only 19 years old when she took home that award, and she was the first reggae artist ever to win that award solo. Her name is Original Coffee, and this song is called Coffee. This is one of her newest joints.

That's right. And for you listeners out there, that is coffee with a K. I'm going to hit you with a double shot of some coffee. We all could use a double shot sometimes. That's for damn sure. But this one's featuring my man Buju Bantan. It's a remix. So rewind selecta. And hit me with some pressure. Mashu Hadash. There's no joke here at 105.3 FM. The phone lines are open if you want to make some reggae requests. Hit me up, let's go.

the one thing the people of Israel know about is being under the pressure. That's for sure. Every day in this hot summer, ceasefire. No ceasefire. Clear skies. Or little presents from our enemies up there. We are feeling the pressure. And I'm here to provide these airwaves with some pressure relief. But who am I? Well, I am your amazing Caucasian, your host with the most, with the spectacular vernacular. And I go by the name of your funky uncle. And I come here every week, once a week, every Sunday, Kol Yom Rishon, to make love to your sweet little ear holes. Play you something new, edumacate you a little bit. And today we're learning about some new reggae. You don't have to keep it stuck on Bob Marley. Not that anything's wrong with that. We're getting into the Rastafarianism. And for those that don't know, that's a spiritual, a cultural, and a social movement that dates way back to the early 1930s. See, I told you we'd take it back to the 30s. It initially was a response to colonialism and racial oppression. A lot of things that still ring today.

0: What you're hearing now is some Jellyfish. That's some new reggae radio. We're dubbing it out, smoothing it out for you. But I got a banger, a butter joint banger queued up. So if liquid means forward and gunshot means rewind, then rewind your carbine selector and rewind.
1: Sizzla Colungia alongside
0: Chronic Selassie Soldiers. This is Sizzla, Protege, and Kabaka Pyramid.

Selassie Soldiers. Now, who is Selassie? Well, let me give you another little tidbit of info. Haile Selassie was the emperor of Ethiopia back in 1930 when the birth of Rastafarianism first began. He's also known as the King of All Kings, I, a.k.a. the Conquering Lion of the Tribe of Judah, which is what we're giving you today. This is the Tribe of Judah boombox, and was known as a living representation of Jah. People believe this was their second coming of the Messiah when Selassie stepped into the emperor's throne. So you'll see that a lot of reggae is sung either about Selassie, Marcus Garvey, who is also someone who preached freedom from colonial rule, and of course he wanted unity among all those of African descent. And another one of its pioneers was Leonard Howell, and he was known as the first Rasta ever, and he also established the first Rastafarian community, again, preaching unity for the people. Aren't we still doing that today? Isn't that all we need? Some positive vibrations out there, people. And who better to do it next? I got one for you by Mr. Jesse Royale. And this one's called A Modern Day Judas. This one's going out to Chef Pepperhead and DJ Milkweed. And Ishti Shali, Mama Nama.

once again, modern day Judas, Mr. Jesse Royale, hitting you with some reggae now, some of their new stuff, and I am your selector from El Sotavrit. That's right, speaking all this English up on your airwaves, I have been selected for today's sound system in the tribe of Judah. This is Chronix. Hit that bass all the way up. This is Roots and Chalice.

right, bringing me those Roots and Chalice. Let it burn, that is the Chronics. Coming up next, I have the grandson of, hands down, the biggest reggae artist to ever live.

0: style. 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
0: People, them love your style. 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
1: Darsky love, what you doing out there?
0: Them love your style, I miss it, them love your style.
1: That's right, once again, that was Roots and Chalice. Now, we're doing a show today on Reggae Now. I'm giving you all the modern day people that are holding the torch and keeping this genre alive. And for those who are wondering where the term reggae came from, it actually goes back to 1968, although the exact origin is debatable. The first time it was ever used publicly on record was by Toots and the Maytals. They released a song called Do the Reggae, which was a dance in 1968, and from there the tree grew, the seed was watered. Mr. Bob Marley went and he took reggae across the globe, went on tour, made it loved worldwide, and his grandson, who never met Bob Marley, still keeps that torch burning, as well as many of his children. This one's by Mr. Skip Marley. It's called Higher Place. Yalla.
2: It's something higher. I mean, it's not where we are dealing with the reality of what's going to happen. It's something higher than man's own personal little vexation and pride self. This is something where no man can stop, because all nation are going to gather and all nation are going to say yes, right. And some plenty will die, you know. But there is people who did it, who want it and no says for them one, which is the true, the right to live. You know, which when you take the right to live is to have the right vibe. The right vibe come from Rasta.

0: That's right. Once again, Mr. Skip Marley featuring Bob Marley and the Wailers.
1: The reality of what's going to happen is something higher than manhood, personality.
0: And let's keep it along the lines of Bob Marley's family tree. And give you one more. For Mr. Damian Marley, is it worth it? The Gunman World.

0: Once again, Damian Marley, is it worth it is the question. Well, I tell you that it is, because this man keeps on going and going. He was the original pioneer of the rub-a-dub styley, Mr. Lee Scratch Perry, still going strong. This is a newer one from him. He's still dropping butter joints with Bob Rhythm and Kabaka Pyramid. This one's simply called Black. 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
1: They took us away.

0: All right, once again, this is Black by Lee Scratch Perry, the one of the godfathers of the rub-a-dub. Dub Styley with Bob Rhythm and Kabaka Pyramid. Now, me as your funky uncle, I'm connected to this music because the first time I actually ever left the United States was on a plane to Jamaica. I went out there, I had my first little taste of some jerk chicken, some curry goat, puffing on some Fanta leaf, some wild boar in the Green Mountain. An experience I will never forget and molded and made my connection with this music that you are hearing today. Now, in the beginning of this show, I started off playing you Buju Banton, telling you he was one of my favorite artists. Well, Buju Banton's got a new album, and it's not even out yet. That's right. Yuli, July 17th, Buju is dropping his new album called Too Too Bad, which actually is a throwback to his 2006 album, Too Bad, which marked his actual return to making albums because he was locked up for a few years. He did Till Shiloh in Inner Heights, and then he took a little vacation, as we say. But Buju came back, and he brought that dancehall fever, and he smashed it with Too Bad, and he is about to smash it up again because it's a takeover here. And I'm going to hit you with a new one, a little taste, a little snippet coming off that album, Too Too Bad. This is Dance Hall's new school. This is House Call.
1: Hey, this is Buju Banton. I want to introduce you to my new album, Too Too Bad. This track is called House Call. Let's roll.
0: Oh, I should have let him say it.
1: House Call.
0: Yeah.

0: All right, once again, that's Buju. We're hitting you with a little old school with the new school. A classic by Mr. Barris Hammond, of course, with a Dottie Sean Paul. This one's called Rebel Time.
1: You don't know, baby girl, that tease me. Tell her if you want, it's time to rent the time. Stop!
0: A Dottie.

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Here's some Protégé. This one's called Stylin'.

right. 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Those girlies be styling. 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That's right. The clock is ticking, and we about don't run out of time. We got a little left, a little left. This one is Martimar. This one's called Lightning.

Mortimer is the name, people. He reminds me, he's got that high-pitched, sweet, sweet voice. That sound that reminds me of Miss Barbara Hammond. That classic reggae vibe. Those positive vibrations that we're spreading all the way to the U.S. of A., to this holy nation. Taking over your airwaves today, your funky uncle. Thank you for listening to the Uncle Cyrus Hour. 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UNCLESIRIS. Remember, listen to me, not your rabbi, every single Sunday. Kol Rishon BeArba. Rak Po. Kol Beseder Anashim. We create a vibe weekly. A little mixtape for your ear holes. Unterglieben, glauben, globen. Never trust a big butt and a smile. I got one more for you before we giddy on up out of here. This is Aza Lineage with Jesse Royale and Brandon Roots. It's called No Vagabond.

shorts, and we on up out of here. We got that sweet spot. It's gonna keep us moving. So thanks for lending me your crusty little ear holes today. We shall be back next week, next Sunday. So stay tuned, people. Thanks for listening. Keep your head above the Hezbollah. And I hope you enjoyed our ceasefire sound system. 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

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All my days are just 20. Sometimes I get 30s. Sometimes I get 60s. But most of the times on a Friday night, 20, 20, 20, 20, 30, 30, 40. 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So figure five times 20 is 100. So that's five guys I have to screw.

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There was no past. See, if the universe began in the past, when that happened, it was now. See, well, it's still now. And the universe is still beginning now, and it's trailing off like the wake of a ship from now. And the wake of the ship fades out, so does the past. If you look back there to explain things, but the explanation disappears, you'll never find it there. 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They're explained by what happens now.